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1: Shake it, girl.
0: Just a little bit of.
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I'm glad that I got you, and it's alright. 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

0: 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I
1: Tu Ola i Jarek.
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